0: Sky News will be back after this short break.
1: Joining me live, Independent MP for Warringah, Ali Steele. Thanks for your time. What are you proposing in terms of your own party here?
2: Well, again, I think there's a lot of speculation in the media. What there is there's always been conversations about how do we deliver better impact for our communities.

0: That big freeze game is coming up in a couple of weeks in Melbourne. You can get the Fight MND beanies, the big freeze beanies. You can get out there and support the legacy that this great man has left behind. He was a New South Welshman, by the way. The Danaher brothers, four of them, all played down there in Essendon. One ended up at the Sydney Swans as well, but the New South Wales, just north of the border. Great figures in Aussie rules. Now, after the break, I'll have more for you on the anti-Israel bias at the ABC and the impact of that, especially also through the Labor Party's Victorian convention denouncing Israel on the weekend.
1: Sky News will be back after this short break.

0: all these other ministers, you know, in flying around in business class and, you know, living the high life and going to bed early, waking up late, having the great time of their life. The veterans go through some of the most challenging, tough things in their lives, and I don't want them to be crawling out of this dark hole, not knowing where to go, and then self-medicate, because I've been there, and those that have been there that didn't have the networks and the people and the supports and the funding to pull them out, we carried them. We carried them in coffins and we buried them. And I'm terrified this is going to happen now. Matt Keogh and the Prime Minister can give crocodile statements today and throw their hands in the air and call me all these names. I will stand for the veterans and I'll stand for my people because they bloody well won't.
1: Good on you, Phil. You've got, I think, certainly my audience, but I think most Australians behind you. Keep it up. Keep it up. All right. I will make a point too. The Prime Minister keeps calling him a former veteran. You're never a former veteran. You might be a former soldier, but once you leave the military, you are a veteran, and you are a veteran until the day you die. The Prime Minister gets this wrong all the time. All right, after the break, a Prime Minister who doesn't get this stuff wrong, Tony Abbott joins me, soon to become the federal Liberal Party president on the weekend.
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You're watching the Rita Panahi Show, and it's time for Lefties Losing It. And let's start with a man once revered as the boss. Sadly, these days, Bruce Springsteen has devolved into a bit of a freak show, a spectacle of tedious, afflicted hysteria and hate. And of course, he was there to farewell the diabolically

0: possibly funnier than anything that has actually been on The Late Show for a long time. Josh Hammer, thank you so much for your time tonight.
1: Thank you, Rita.
0: Coming up, more whining and accusations of racism from Chelsea Handler after the roast of Kevin Hart. More on that with Kinsey Schofield.
2: Sky News will be back after this short break.

0: because they'll get more and more money from GST.
1: Senator Thorpe says she will ask more questions about the funding during Senate estimates this week.
2: Please stay with us. Coming up after this short break on Newsnight, a buffalo in Bangladesh has gone viral for its striking political resemblance.
3: Sky News will be back after this short break.

You're watching First Edition, folks. A second group of so-called ISIS brides will return to Australia today. Six women and 14 children are expected to arrive in Sydney this afternoon, roughly 5:30. That's according to a report in the Daily Telegraph today, so that's the international airport, obviously. The cohort left the Al Roj detention camp in northeast Syria on Friday to begin their journey home, and we've been following

0: You're back at First Edition on this Tuesday morning, folks. A second group of so-called ISIS brides will return to Australia today. Six women and 14 children expected to arrive in Sydney this afternoon, roughly 5:30, obviously at the international airport. That's according to the Daily Telegraph. The cohort left the Al-Roj detention camp in northeast Syria on Friday to begin their journey home. And that follows the return of four women early this month, three of whom were arrested and charged with crimes against humanity offences. The Nationals leader, Matt Canavan, on the program earlier, believes the group's arrival will pose a risk to the public.
1: The government has exposed Australians to unnecessary risks here. We know from the previous arrivals that some of these individuals have been charged with terror-related offences, so that is a risk. Still completely unclear to me why the government hasn't used the powers it has to exclude these people, on a temporary basis at least, given the risk to Australians.
0: Neil Danaher, champion footballer, coach and driving force in the fight against motor neurone disease, has died at the age of 65. Aspen Blomfield joins us live from the Melbourne Football Club, the MCG, this morning. Aspen, tributes pouring in from across the AFL world and beyond.